Do you enjoy being hurt? I know you smell the perfume, the makeup on his shirt. You don't believe his stories. You know that there are lies. Bad as you are, you stick around and

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1: Like, relationship status, because the ladies will not be happy with me. 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
1: Father, in the name of Jesus, we just pray that you wake up the West, Lord God.
0: LA, Valley, East Side, West Side, Sac, Gormando, Vallejo, the Hillside.
1: They are not like us, but we want to be like you, Jesus.

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It's just business. And I'm gonna make him an offer he can't refuse.

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1: You know what it is? When you hear that.
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0: Yeah, baby, you know I love your smile, your everything, like, I feel you, like, everything about you, baby, like, you really did brighten up my day, like, you special.
1: Tell me I'm special.

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0: Friday night, 12 o'clock is my birthday. 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

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All my know about all my, cause my big, I can't hide this. 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
1: Ready made, ready made.
2: The rest of you just sit back and wait. 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Wanna be like me so bad. So when a man can tell me about handling business, being a bot, making his money and still doing what you wanna do, then you can come up here and tell me. I'm just here to tell you stories. That's it. I gotta explain to you every single little detail and why and where and which and why and all this about all every last decision in my life.
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We are at the same crossroads again. 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You're so envious of one another. So petty that you don't want nobody to outshine you.

Ladies and gentlemen, my name is Joe Boy, aka Joe Boy Pondek, African pop star, young legend, La Vida Boy, you know. The last song I just performed is titled Sunsets, and I wrote the song while I was watching the sunset with the love of my life, you know. And yeah, enjoy. So for this one, we're gonna dance.

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So this one is titled Adi Nuga. And it's the name of a very rich man where I'm from. So it's kind of like a slang. So when they call you Adi Nuga, it means you're rich. So for the idea of this song, I'm calling myself Adi Nuga because I'm rich. And I would spend all my money on the one I love. Yeah, yeah.

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Once again, my name is Joe Boy, aka Joe Boy Bondek. My latest album, Viva La Vida, is out now. And these are a couple of songs, a couple of beautiful songs I make that I'm performing right now. So go check it out.

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1: Oh, you gotta give him that huck toon. Spend all night.